0: 146-143.
1: Ten.
0: Be in front of the show on Morse. Stand by for the plate.

146, everything okay? 10-4, I'm going to give you the VIN. Are you ready? I got it. 5, November, 1, Alpha Lima, 0, Mike, November, 9, Foxtrot Charlie, 5-22-436. I received. I have an inspection sticker in it. Negative.

0: Yeah, you need to get back up 146. A-Team Papa 154 from dispatch, get back up.
1: Papa 4 dispatch. I'd set a new lineup over. 153 is going to take that back up.
0: Alright, thank you.
2: Well, 146 dispatch. This is going to be a temporary temp tag out of Nevada. Number when you're ready.
0: Alright, 146, you're coming in very low.
2: It's going to be a temp tag out of Nevada. I have the number when you're ready.
0: Okay, go with it.
2: 0-0-0-217-526-38.
0: Stand by.

0: 146 dispatch.
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1: I'm still waiting for a return. Stand by.
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0: 18 Papa 146 in dispatch.
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1: Affirm.
0: 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Somehow it's not coming back.

0: 18-5-1-4-6 from dispatch.
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0: Yeah, it's negative stolen. Nothing's coming back on that plate, the temp tag. However, I ran it by VIN through Nevada. Looks like it was sold. 2015 Infiniti, four-door wagon, out of Las Vegas. Plates were surrendered that used to be on it.

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0: Springfield, New England. Jersey Reds, Charlie 89, Victor, Mike Alpha, Black Jeep.
1: Let me see, Springfield, New England. Charlie 89, Victor, Mike Alpha. Text negative, expired 3 of 2026 on a 2021 Jeep Cherokee Black, 34-year-old male from Berkeley Heights.
0: Sample.

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1: 156 to dispatch.
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0: Busy Ridge, Fox 3-5, Uniform Yankee Echo, to come back to a Ford Escape. I'm on Morris and Bryant Parkway.

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1: Good.
0: Right in front of the Wawa with New Jersey Uniform 66, Hotel Nancy Delta. She'll come back for a white Toyota.
1: Reaching number 3 back.

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0: Delta 2-3, Victor, Echo, Kilo. 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
1: Airship.
0: Papa 156, 18 Papa 129, threats report.
1: 156.
0: 101 Morris Avenue, Union County received a text to 911 call with no name regarding threats made in regards to a report that was made on Friday.
1: Received. 129 copy, 129 of Papa 4. Permission to respond to Area 3 for that call. Affirmative.

1-5-7 at dispatch. 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Hold this over 1-5-6. Alright, receive. 129 if you want to get disregarded. He's off as well. Alright, receive.

0: 18 Papa 146, 18 Papa 153. 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
1: 146. 153, show me at it.
0: Yeah, I reported four males, Hispanic males drinking in the area 103 Park Avenue. Sounds like the same ones from before.
1: Tough one.

0: 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Permission to back 146 at 103 Park. Affirmative. Alright, shoot.
1: Dispatcher

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0: 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Could you punch a car for 22 admin duties? 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
1: Thank you.
0: 1872 en route. 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
1: 156. 157.
0: You start heading towards 28 Walnut Street. You've got a Spanish-speaking caller on the line. Got a language line on, but we're having a hard time understanding him. Sounds like a possibly intoxicated male.
1: Receive. Receive.
0: You might be closer to 26 Walnut.
1: 153, you got me.
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0: 1.56. You made contact?
1: Affirm. Right with him.
0: All right, receive. Thanks. One 1.57, we're out. Receive.

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Residential smoke detector, fire alarm. 30 Alpha, 30A, 30A, Lakeside Drive, Main Street to Dead End. 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
0: We're clear. 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

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Carbon monoxide alarm activation. Residential, 96 New England Avenue, Springfield Avenue High Street. 96 New England Avenue. Farm number 9, closed in by the resident, no sign of sickness, and they were advised to step outside. 443.

0: 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Fire department's responding to 96 New England Avenue, apartment number 9, carbon monoxide alarm activation, called in by the resident, no sign of sickness. Again, 96 New England Ave, apartment 9.
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0: 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Engine one Lyra have command, investigating.
1: Greetings, on location, command established, investigating 451.

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0: This can be a warm malfunction. We're in the process of investigating.
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0: Alarm was set off to false K detector. We replaced this detector and advise homeowner to make notifications to building management. Command is terminated.
1: Received. Detector replaced. Command terminated. 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
0: Before was New Jersey Hotel 59 Uniform Kilo Romeo. I have the read back.
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1: 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For a patient, possible stroke, mouth swollen, face drooping. 545.

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0: 18-5-0-1-5-1 and 153. 151. Nothing for disturbance. Summit Park, community condominiums, 412 Morris Avenue, 412 Morris Avenue. Call reports in the apartment above them, apartment 16. Daughter screaming at the mother. Apparently, a dog bit one of them. Unknown weapons.
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1: 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Summit Park Condominium, 412 Morris Avenue, 412 Morris Avenue, apartment 1616 Edgar Street and Bedford Road on the cross, second on left from Edgar Street, 650.

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0: 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Just put me on 22 locker room.
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0: Southwest Fire Department, weather condition 40 Prospect Hill Ave, 4 Prospect Hill Ave, four in the basement, approximately 3 feet,
1: 1054. 18 Papa 151, water condition?
2: 151.
1: 40 Prospect Hill Ave, 40 Prospect Hill Ave, approximately 3 feet of water in the basement.

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3: Summon engine 1 clear, responding water condition, 40 Prospect Hill Avenue, 40 Prospect Hill Avenue, Woodridge Road and Woodridge from Lennox Road, for approximately 3 feet of water in the basement, 937.

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0: 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I have these on scene pumping out the water.
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0: Ashwin Tulip, Golf 86, Romeo Frank Victor, Golf 86, Romeo Frank Victor, Ashwin Tulip.

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0: Water condition located in the rear pool house of the main house. Floor has been removed. No utilities affected. Command's going to be terminated.
1: Received. 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
0: Ashland Tulip, Whiskey 69, Victor, John, Romeo. Whiskey 69, Victor, John, Romeo, Ashland Tulip.

Whiskey 6-9, Victor, Juliet, Romeo, comes back negative, stolen, valid 3 of 27 to a 2022 BMW X5 color blue, registered to a 55-year-old male, out of birth envoy, 0 points.

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0: 141 dispatch. You can put me on a 43 with New Jersey Reg, Bravo, 1-8, Sierra, Bravo, Golf. 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
1: Appreciate it.
0: Correction, DeForest and Maple.
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Registered to a 49-year-old female, Avenue Providence, 2 points.

0: Muffle and Dispatcher, just sent you a name and date of birth over chat. Just confirmed they have a New Jersey license and it's valid.
1: Yeah, Mike.

0: 151 found one. It's valid. 11 of 28 added to the notes.
1: Receive. Just add it to the call for me, please.

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Charlie 2-1, Victor Sierra Whiskey comes back negative, stolen valid, 5 of 27, to a 2025 Mitsubishi Kelly Black, registered to an 84-year-old female, out of Flemington, 0 points.

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1: 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It's going to be in the memory care unit, 3rd floor, main area.

Station 72, clear responding to the sixth person, Brandywine, living at Summit, 41 Springfield Avenue, 41 Springfield Avenue, third floor, memory care in the main area. Conscious and breathing normally, 1249.

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1: Arriving 1315.

cars on the side of the apartment, brush fire, Gruesome 8 westbound by mile marker 48 over 1, that Gruesome 8 westbound mile marker 48 over 1 for brush fire, Springfield responding as well, 1326.

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1: 18-5-135, brush fire.
0: Go ahead.
1: It's going to be Route 78 westbound, line marker 48 over 1, Route 78 westbound, 48 over 1, called in by Union County.
0: Appreciate it.

Summation to the command, engine 1, rescue 1, clear, responding to the brush fire. Route 78 westbound mile marker 48 over 1. That's Route 78 westbound mile marker 48 over 1. Multiple 911 calls reporting a brush fire. Springfield fires in Route 1328.

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0: Stay at Overlook Hospital, East Parking Garage, 34 Overlook Road, 34 Overlook Road. Call reports a two-car MVA. Well, first vehicle is going to be a Honda HR-V white. She does not know what the other vehicle is. Negative airbags, no smoke or fire.
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0: 138 to dispatch. Is she with her husband?
1: She didn't state, and I don't know if you know, but it's a lobby contact as well.
0: Appreciate it.

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0: 12, Officer Lowell.
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0: one tech five to dispatch. I'm in Tandy from the Edgeville. Could you make me turn to our headquarters?
1: Where you see?
2: Tango 1, dispatch. Can you call the desk, please? Thank you.

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1: Yeah, 138.
0: Summit in Parmley. Echo 42, Victor November Lima. Echo 42, Victor November Lima. No readback.
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1: Good.
0: In the area of Bavore Avenue, caller reports three illegally parked vehicles. First one's going to be a red Ford Bronco. Second one's going to be a white Nissan. And the third one's going to be a black Toyota.
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4 Milton Fire Attention Station 2, Residential Fire Lock, 45 North Road, 45 North Road, Broad Avenue and Coniston Road, across, issuing smoke detectors on multiple levels, 1528.

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0: Overlook Hospital, 99 Bavora Ave, 99 Bavora Ave. Called in by security. They state that there's a female there who stole some food. She has been asked to leave the premises and will not. Currently in the lobby of the ER. Security's out with her. It's going to be a black female wearing gray sweatpants, black cardigan.
1: Appreciate it. 138, I'll head that way.
0: Receive.
2: 138, you could disregard. I'm right here. 154, dispatch, you can hand me.
0: Receive. 154, be advised, at the end of the call, security stated he believed they were getting her to start leaving, but still needed to use the response because he wasn't sure.

0: 154, just went.
1: 154.
0: Just made contact with security. That individual was walking down before. She left the property. I'll be 10-8.
1: Receipt.
0: One 35 receipt.

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Flowers and poles down. 90 Mountain Avenue. 90 Mountain Avenue. Wyoming Avenue and Sagamore Road on the cross. For wires down in front of the house. No arcing or sparking. 1545.

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0: 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A guy from Brookside is requesting a phone call.
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0: Pennsylvania Lima Victor Zulu 6829. 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
1: Receive. I'm going to send you a VIN. Can you run it through New Jersey and Pennsylvania, please?
0: Yeah, go ahead.

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1: Appreciate it, thank you. 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
0: Parked, no keys received.

0: Just to confirm, that's color white. That's the one on Beauvoir Ave.
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0: Three, Steve, thank you.

0: 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Summit Forge has been notified and responding.
1: Proceed, thank you.
0: Fox.
2: One second,
0: go ahead.
2: I need to use the phone, please.

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1: Start.
0: 10 Caldwell Ave, 10 Caldwell Ave. Caller reporting neighbor at 10 Caldwell has been dumping debris on their yard and the material is rolling onto their property. Also reports now wrath coming from the yard.
1: Receive.
0: One 5 4
1: Some of the took possession of that vehicle every 10-8.

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1: Hello.
0: Here's a telephone message for you.
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0: KC Papa 138, trespassing in progress. Summit High School, 125 Penn Place Boulevard, 125 Penn Place Boulevard. Caller reporting a female student of the school, 14-year-old female, skateboarding, has been told to leave and she will not. States this has happened numerous times in the past. Caller spoke to the female's parents and advised them she was contacting the police. Was called it by the principal.
1: Received.

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1: Good.
0: Going back on Bovar Ave, 26 Bovar Ave, for a black Volkswagen with Massachusetts tags and a brown Toyota SUV older model.
1: Received.
0: I'll take that for him. Flash you to go again?
2: Once in a while, I'll take that. I'll take that for him.
0: Receive.

0: 154, you received the rock?
1: Thank you. 154 dispatch, can you hold me on for 4 riding?

AT Papa 120, abandoned 911. In the area of 99 Mars Essex Turnpike, 99 Mars Essex Turnpike. Male answered upon callback, reports accidental while he was driving. No further information, caller not remaining on scene.

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1: Scott?
0: 126, 10 42, 11th address.
1: Free TV as well. Thank you.

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0: Check the area is going to be unfounded. Can you punch another car? Six motorists. Sam 11 Whiskey Charlie X-ray. Sam 11 Whiskey Charlie X-ray. You can put it up right in the middle.

0: course, I'm EMS. Traumatic injury, Bristol Myers, CR7 building, 556 Morris Avenue, 556 Morris Avenue. It is going to be for an injury in Module D. I'm not disagreeing with the release, 1851.
1: 18 Papa 129, are you able to respond for a traumatic injury at Bristol Myers?
2: Yeah, he's clear to go, ahead.
1: Reese, thank you. 129, that's going to be for a traumatic injury at Bristol Myers, building S7, 556 Mars Ave, 556 Mars Ave, 36-year-old female, left index finger injury.

0: Dispatch, I got the call. Thank you. My apologies.
1: Clear and responding. Traumatic injury. Bristol Myers.
2: Thank you.
1: Building near 7S7.
2: She advised it's going to be at Module D near room 2542.
1: Road on the cross.
0: All right, copy. 1-10 out of 5-2. Clear to go to area 1.
1: Module D near room 2542.
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0: Can you add me to that call in the high school? You can show me 10-8. This is you when I was turned over to her mother.
1: Appreciate it.

0: 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Mercy, thank you. 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Black male out front wearing jeans and a hospital mask, wearing a skull cap because this vehicle has been towed. No weapons, no drugs or alcohol present. Is there another unit?
1: 135, I'll make my way.
2: 1204 dispatch, that was my call, I'll be in route.
0: Received.
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0: Be advised, he's yelling out front because his vehicle has been towed.

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1: Received, nothing holding, thank you.
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0: Same issue as before.
1: Received.

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0: 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We sent the ticket in.
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1: Right.
0: If you took the report on Beauvoir, the caller at 12 Beauvoir is looking to speak to an officer, if possible.

0: 18 Papa 120 from dispatch. Motor vehicle crash report.
1: Papa 2 to dispatch.
0: Papa 2.
1: I sent you a line of sheet over. For some reason, it just doesn't want to connect on your side. Papa 146 is on duty, and Papa 153 is on duty. Garcia is Area 2. We have to give him a few minutes. And Lindo, Officer Lindo, is Area 1.
0: I receive it. Is it possible to send Garcia out to the lobby? Individual would like to report a crash involving a bicyclist that happened about an hour ago.
1: Sure. Is that this report here?
0: That's affirmative.
1: Yeah, it's fine. Just stack it for now, and when Garcia signs on duty, you can give it to him. He'll be up in a few minutes. Ludine is off duty.
0: Okay, receive.

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If you can you please try to retrieve contact information for that plate included in the call? Thank you.

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1: Okay.
0: Yeah, I tried her office. I got the after-hours number.
1: All right, I'm stepping. Stand by.

0: 18 Papa 146 from dispatch. Possible theft report. Resident at Summit Park Condominiums, 412 Morris Ave, states that 15 minutes ago, two males, one black, one unknown, dressed in black, were gathering up all of the Amazon packages in the complex into black garbage bags. They then left in a black SUV, no further description, towards the center of town. Once again, 15 minutes old.
1: Careful.

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0: Springfield Maple, Golf 71, Sam Sam Hotel. 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
1: I received Springfield and Maple, Golf 71, Sam Sam Hotel. 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
3: Received UXC responding to the residential fire alarm, 48 Lennox Road, 48 Lennox Road, Springfield Avenue, Woodridge Road. 11 left from Springfield Avenue, 6 inch opposite of 37 Lennox Road, 8 inch front of 80 Woodridge Road, and 6 inch corner of Springfield Avenue, Lennox Road. For always, there were fire alarm activation, 1848.

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0: 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They're checking. 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

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Hillside Avenue, Mockview Ave. First floor fire alarm activation, 1921.

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1: Go ahead.
0: Just be advised, the other part of that, the other half of that story just called 210 Mars. I have his contact information if you need it.